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What's going on? Hitman Hayes checking in. Happy Father's Day to all the dads out there listening. 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

0: 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Celebrating dads everywhere today. What's going on, man? We had a great day with me and the kids and my wife, and man, my heart is full. I hope you feel the same way. Speaking of dad, got some shout outs for dad tonight. We always appreciate our dads.
1: This is Maria, and I want to shout out my dad, Salvador, for being the best father. Thank you for always being there for us, for whenever we need you. And thank you for being such a great grandfather to my kids.
0: 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Good dad chat right there. 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All right. Steve Miller Band is next.
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Hey, what's going on? 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I hope you are. 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

0: 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As we celebrate Father's Day on the radio tonight, happy Father's Day to all the dads out there. One of my favorite takes was from Jimmy Fallon talking about his dad and being a dad and what dads are all about.
1: Yeah, it's the day we thank dad for all the times we went to him with a problem and he said, ask your mother. On Father's Day, you don't even have to make breakfast in bed because there's always a half a bologna sandwich on his nightstand.
0: There you go, Jimmy Fallon, his funniness on a Father's Day Sunday. Happy Father's Day to all the dads out there. Thank you for all that you do.
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My name is The Hitman. 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

0: 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So excited to be celebrating Father's Day with you on the radio. What's up, Hitman Hayes? Thanks for all the messages for dads that you're leaving on the TalkBack. 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
1: I think my dad is the most awesome dad in the world, and he always helps me when I need it. I think I should take him somewhere because he always takes me places.
0: I like that. He's got a heart of gratitude, that kid right there. Nicely done. Hey, Eagles on the way next with Take It Easy.
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Hey, $2,500 could be yours. Where would you go? What would you do? We are going to tell you all about it coming up in less than 10 minutes on how to get that money.

0: 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So excited you can win some cash tomorrow. $2,500. We'll give you the first keyword of the day for you to enter at 8 a.m. tomorrow. What about Lauren? She won $2,500. Way to go.
1: Oh, my God.
0: Getting ready to celebrate 250 years of America. What is your go-to food when it comes to 4th of July?
1: Watermelon, brats, iced tea. Yeah.
0: Sounds amazing. You're going to have a great 4th with that extra cash. Where would you want to go with all that money?
1: Oh, I know I watch a lot of those. New York City would be nice.
0: Oh, good place to celebrate 250 years. Well, listen, make it a great 4th of July and have fun with all that cash.
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Shout out to all the dads making a difference out there. We appreciate you listening on a Father's Day Sunday. Simon and Garfunkel on the way this hour. We got, Commodore's Brick House. Got Queen, another one, Bites of Dust coming up.

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It is the Hitman, and we can't thank you enough for keeping us on over in Walker and all over Livingston Parish. Here's another one you asked for on Downtown Radio 97.7. Turn it up. I got

0: 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Celebrating dads all day long. Father's Day is underway. Thanks for all the messages that you're leaving for dad.
1: I want to wish my dad a happy Father's Day. He's an incredible dad, just always there for us. For every hard days, he brings us dinner and just helps us with the grandkids and even loves his fur grandkids, his three little dogs of ours. And just is always there, reliable, supportive, encouraging, positive, never down, always lifting us up.
0: I love that. Happy Father's Day to all the dads today.
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1: All right, growing up in Long Island, New York, on Sunset, there was a skating rink. And boy, I'll tell you, this song was a hit on the radio. I had my skates, thought I was just living my best life, because I was at that time. It's Queen, Another One Bites the Dust.

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0: Thanks for listening to Downtown Radio 97.7 Baton Rouge's 60s and 70s hits. Yeah, we're back on the with the cash Monday morning 8 a.m. $2,500 so you could travel the U.S., celebrate 250 years of America. Hey, congratulations going out to Reagan. You got $2,500.
1: No way.
0: So you got a lot of cash. What's your favorite food for the 4th of July? And if you could have like a backyard barbecue and invite any band to play, who would it be?
1: My most favorite food for an outdoor barbecue is grilled hamburgers. My dream band to headline my backyard barbecue would be Bon Jovi.
0: 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You give love a bad name. Well, happy 4th of July. Enjoy all that cash. $2,500, that's yours, Reagan.
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Downtown Radio 97.7 playing Baton Rouge's 60s and 70s hits. By the way, this song, if you did not know, it was their final number one hit. And even though it's an iconic disco sound, it started as a jam session between Mick Jagger and Billy Preston at a Toronto club. And it became the song we all know today, Miss You, The Stones.

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Good old dads out there. Lean on me, right, dads? You can lean on me because we leaned on you for a long time. So shout out to all the fathers out there on a Father's Day Sunday. Appreciate all that you do.

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0: home of David and Meredith in the Morning and the most music all day long. 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
1: As we say hi to all the dads out there on a Father's Day Sunday, how about the celebrities that are dads? This is always one of my favorite clips to play on Father's Day. It's Jerry Seinfeld talking about how what it's like being a dad in his house.
2: Well, I have, you know, I'm married. I have three children.
1: Yes.
2: Yeah. Now, if you don't know what three children is like, it's kind of like having a blender, but you don't have the top for it.
1: That's exactly how it is. Jerry Seinfeld, happy Father's Day, and congratulations to your New York Knicks, by the way. Hey, Tommy James and the Shondells on the way with Moni Moni.
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0: Downtown Radio 97.7. So excited you have the radio on tonight. Happy Father's Day to all the dads out there on the way still this hour. We got Chicago, Saturday in the Park. We got the Eagles, my all-time favorite karaoke song. Hotel California is on the way this hour. You can add to that list. Just let me know you're listening. 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You could leave a message and I'll get that message right here in the studio.
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So this is my go-to karaoke song. And don't worry, I'm going to save your ears. I'm not going to sing along to this song. You're welcome. 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

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Celebrating Father's Day Sunday on the radio with you. It's not over yet. Dad still has some time. We celebrate Dad right up until midnight. You could always hit us up, the iHeartRadio app. Use the red talkback mic. It's in the upper right corner. And leave that message for Dad.

0: Hometown Radio 97.7 playing Baton Rouge's 60s and 70s hits. Always like to hear celebrities talk about their dads. And one of my favorite takes was from Kevin Hart. He was on one of the talk shows and talking about what it's like being a dad in his house.
1: We're a big talking family.
2: Oh, you are?
1: At dinner time, everything gets shut down. We have to communicate. But they have their time where they can be on the iPads. My rule is this. You do what you're supposed to do in school. You bring home the grades you're supposed to bring home. I have no problem letting you do what you want to do. It's when you stop doing what you're supposed to that I have a problem. So I'm not really too strict on it because they do what they're supposed to do.
2: Right.
1: When it's time to talk and be a family, you have to give me that time. That
2: sounds like the way to go. You're a good father, Kevin Hart.
1: I'm actually the best father.
0: All right. Happy Father's Day to Kevin Hart and all the dads out there tonight.
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0: 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That's how I feel. 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It could get you $2,500 for you to explore the USA as we get ready to celebrate 250 years on July 4th.
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All right, here we go. It's Bob Seger and the Silver Bullet Band. Turn the page and shout to all the dads out there. Thank you for spending your Father's Day night with me. I'm a dad, and I appreciate all the dads and all the things you do.

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Monday, Monday, it's Craig Stevens just after midnight. 30 minutes commercial free. Billy Joel, got Elton John coming up. Yes, the men of the piano, back to back. Rod Stewart is on now. So many people unhappy. Canceled a couple of shows because of health. And of course, he's a huge soccer fan.

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0: for listening to Downtown Radio 97.7, Baton Rouge's 60s and 70s hits. Billy Joel, There's My Life on the Monday third shift. Beach Boys, and I have Pat Benatar next. Wow, so many of you guys started following me over the weekend on Facebook and Instagram. Thank you, thank you, thank you. Some shout outs. Kathy, I got Gina. Hey, Ann, Wendy. Hey, Paul, Brian, Mark, Dan. I knew there were a lot of them. Todd, Nicole, Chris, Frank, and Robert. Thank you, guys. To follow on the socials, search out C. Stevens Radio.
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0: Wow,
1: some great games. Thursday, looks like the U.S. takes on Turkey. Another one from California. 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

Downtown Radio 97.7, playing Baton Rouge's 60s and 70s hits. A little after 1 o'clock, I'm Craig Stevens, 30 minutes commercial-free Kansas, and Bill Withers part of the set. Top habits that make exercising easier. Yeah, one of these days I'll get around to... Listen, my wife and I walk twice a day, but as far as going to a gym, no, not for us. Top things you can do to make it easier, I have the rundown in 8 minutes. After an 8-track classic flashback from Jerry Rafferty, this is Baker Street.

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0: Downtown Radio, 97.7, playing Baton Rouge's 60s and 70s hits. Kansas, on your third shift. So are you into exercising? Do you do it daily? My wife and I walk 3 times a day. That's the extent of our exercising. A couple things to do to make it easier. First thing, when your alarm goes off, don't lie around, just get up. Put the alarm or your phone across the room. It makes you get out of bed. As far as going to the gym, just show up. Even if you do half the work, just get there. This one's kind of icky. Go to bed wearing your workout clothes. And here it is, something to help motivate you to get you out of the house and get moving. Get a dog.
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It's Craig Stevens. Big shout out to everyone listening in Plaquemine and all over South Louisiana. We've got more music variety coming up just for you.

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0: 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Monday, Monday, third shift. I'm Craig Stevens. Top things that annoy you when you go to a concert or a show, you think they should ban and or they should stop them. Hey, Amanda.
1: I feel like we should all be able to have our own space. Like, just the overly crowded space should be illegal.
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Ever hear us play a song, but you can't remember the title or artist? Well, you can get that right on our website. 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

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A little after 2 o'clock, I'm Craig Stevens on the third shift. Eagles and the Four Tops part of the set. Well, the list is out. Kids are thinking about going to college this fall. The states where an education pays off the most. The top five coming up after Soft Cell's Tainted Love.

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0: Town Radio 97.7. Eagles and Take It to the Limit. Carole King and Jimmy Buffett coming up. So this fall, if the kids or grandkids are going to college, these are the states where having a college education pays off the most. Hawaii. Who knew? So if your kids say, I would like to travel abroad, I want to learn in Hawaii. There you go. Maryland is 4. New Jersey was 3. Massachusetts was 2. Even though not a state, Washington, D.C. came in at number 1. States where it won't pay off the most were states Mississippi, West Virginia, and Louisiana.
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0: 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Happy birthday, America. 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
1: Wait. Oh, my God. I can't believe it. I've never won anything in my life.
0: Don't they all say that? Bam! $2,500.

0: 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Slow Ride with Eric Clapton on the third shift. I'm Craig Stevens. People poll tonight, chatting about the top things that annoy you when you go to a concert or a show that you think they should ban. They should outlaw it. Hey, Danielle.
1: No one should be ever bringing babies to a concert.
0: I agree.
1: I see one every time I go now. Yeah. What is that?
0: Yeah, but the good thing is they put the big headphones on them.
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Jim Croce on the third shift coming up on 3. World Cup. U.S. takes on Turkey this Thursday, 10 p.m. Be a late one as they play from Inglewood, California. 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

0: Thanks for listening to Downtown Radio 97.7, Baton Rouge's 60s and 70s hits. Monday, Monday, third shift, and I'm Craig Stevens. So I'm scrolling through my news feed. I didn't see if there was an update, if they caught the bugger yet. So when you watch those commercials for Liberty Mutual, the emu, well, apparently there's a wild one running all around New Jersey. They can't find it. The owner has yet to be identified. No one has come out yet. Witnesses say the emu seemed calm and confident. We'll have to see. They say, do not go near it. Just call 911 when you see it. The Australian bird off of a Waterloo Road. It's been all over the place. They can't find the little guy. Well, I should say the big guy. NewJersey.com has more of the info. It's a random emu running all over New Jersey. So I'm looking at some of the comments online. Somewhere, Doug from Liberty Mutual. The bird is refusing to answer questions and will only respond with
1: Liberty, Liberty, Liberty, Liberty, Liberty.
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Hi, it's Craig Stevens. We have a new way for you to wake up each weekday. It's David and Meredith in the morning. Hurry up, headline.

0: 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Happy birthday, America. 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
1: 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Oh, my God. I can't believe it. 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

0: 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Eagles and Heartache Tonight. On the third shift, I'm Craig Stevens. People poll tonight, we're chatting about when you go to a show, concert, top things that you think should be banned. They should go away. They should outlaw them. That annoy you. Hey, Kevin.
1: I think if you are over 6 feet tall, you should not be near the front row.
0: Oh.
1: There's always some person who's dramatically shorter than you who's like right behind you, and you're blocking the whole thing.
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Downtown Radio 97.7, Baton Rouge's greatest hits of the 60s and 70s. It's Craig Stevens saying hi and hello to everyone in Central and all over Baton Rouge. We're getting on your request. In fact, here's another one right now on Downtown Radio 97.7.

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listening to Downtown Radio 97.7, Baton Rouge's 60s and 70s hits. A little after 4 o'clock, I'm Craig Stevens. It's a third shift. So coming up next weekend, if you're going to be going out on a date, thinking about maybe a dating app, here it is. The new research says be a little bit more boring. You'll get more likes and clicks and swipes. I'll tell you about that coming up and some examples. Give me about 8 minutes after Elton and Sad Songs Say So Much on the third shift.

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0: 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Cars and Just What I Needed. Got the greatest hits play. Awesome playlist for you tonight. 60s, 70s, 80s. Beach Boys and Aretha Franklin coming up. So now, before, they would always say, make sure you have a real profile pic on the dating apps. Try to keep it real. Don't lie. But now, the new study says you should be a little bit more boring. Couple of examples. I went to Costco and I remembered everything on my list. Or a store that fits your personality. I folded fitted sheets, and now I know where my birth certificate is. I have a 780 credit score, and my check engine light isn't on. Again, just some boring little statements to get the most attention. 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

0: 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Monday, Monday, third shift, and I'm Craig Stevens. Tonight's People Poll, we're chatting about going to a concert or a show. Top things that annoy you that you think they should ban. You're not a fan of it. Hey, Tyler.
1: Call me an old man, but recording the concert on your phone.
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Downtown Radio, 97.7, Baton Rouge's 60s and 70s hits. Putting a cap and a wrap on the third shift. Here we go. Welcome to Monday, Monday. Going to head on out of here with some Billy Joel music. The morning show next at 5. I'll see you tomorrow.

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0: Right now, though, a segment I don't think we've done before. I call this, I Weep for Society. Again, that's called I Weep for Society.
1: So,
0: here we go. This headline just made me sad and a little tear formed in my eye. There's a boy. He's 14 years old. He was arrested for robbing a children's lemonade stand at gunpoint.
1: Oh, my. The first part of that was bad enough.
0: Yeah. 14-year-old kid has a gun, and he goes up to this lemonade stand run by a brother and a sister. One's 10, the other's 12.
1: Oh, my goodness.
0: First thing he does, you guys take Apple Pay?
2: What?
1: Do you think we're an enterprise here? Like we have these stands on every corner in Boston?
0: You have a tap card you're going to get lemonade with? The kid said no. He then showed them the gun, which was in his waistband.
1: My gosh.
0: Then took a black box on their table, had about $50 in it. So these kids were doing well.
1: Or that was their parents stocking them so they have a till and then they owe their parents $50.
0: You're right. Hey, have you done this before?
1: Yeah.
0: So, and this broke my heart. And it's a reason I'm weeping for society. The brother and sister put their hands up and the girl, the sister said, you can have it. But then after that, she said, I was just a little annoyed. We're 12 and 11. You shouldn't really do that. This was in Boston. I could not believe it.
1: Wow. She's pretty strong to not be.
0: Yeah.
1: That's her comment after being held up.
0: Yes. You shouldn't do that. And by the way, that's what they say. You just give them whatever.
1: Yes.
0: It's not worth it. So these kids at 10 and 12 said, hey, just take it.
1: That's
0: all right.
1: Terrible.
0: The kid did get caught.
1: Good.
0: A couple days later.
1: Also, kid, you might want to aim higher. If you're going to have a weapon,
0: yeah,
1: maybe go for something with a little bit more money. Not that I'm condoning doing bad. I'm just saying, yeah. Really? You're going to go to jail over a lemonade stand bounty?
0: You had me scared when you said aim higher.
1: No, I didn't mean that.
0: I know.
1: Just mean like, what are you doing as a lemonade stand?
0: Oh, you know what? Let's just weep for society together, shall we? All together. You know what? This wouldn't happen had they been prepared.
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0: 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Okay, I feel badly. Now, earlier this morning, came up with a new segment called I Weep for Society. I weep for the future of society with this kid holding up two younger kids at gunpoint at a lemonade stand.
1: It's crazy.
0: They're
1: absolutely
0: going
1: wild
0: out there. There was a lemonade stand around the corner from us the other day, and it had a line.
1: Aww.
0: There were cars parked down the street. I don't know what kind of advertising they were doing, but they need to work for iHeartRadio.
1: Oh, I love this.
0: Man, it was very successful. And no gunplay.
1: David's going to be at the lemonade stand over on Honoré from 2 to 4 if
0: hey,
1: anybody wants to go.
0: If we ever need a few extra bucks, a side hustle would be maybe a hard lemonade stand.
1: There you go. Adult lemonade.
0: Mm.
1: Now you've got the people coming in enforcing the licenses and
0: yeah,
1: stuff.
0: That,
1: do you have a license for that?
0: What could possibly go wrong?
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0: Some of the vacation things. When you can go and just unplug, it is so awesome. Things have been crazy here at iHeartRadio for like the last year, wouldn't you say?
1: Yes, several years, but for sure the last year.
0: Crazy in a good way. Don't get us wrong, but whew, when we went on this one, I just wanted to take a deep breath. We go, and Mrs. Jones is the queen of Airbnbs. And the first one we show up at, Meredith, you would be thrilled. We get there, and it's kind of this old horse farm cabin.
1: Cool.
0: And they added on some new parts to it. So it was old, new, very quirky, very cool. Off to the side in their yard, because they had a bunch of property, was a brand new regulation pickleball court.
1: Yes, you sent me the video and I screamed. It brought me so much joy to see that.
0: I was facing the creek that we were on, and when I flipped the camera on, I go, hold on, Mrs. Jones is in the kitchen. And it wasn't the cabin. It was the kitchen in the pickleball court.
1: That is so awesome. Did you guys get to play at all? Do
0: we
1: they have
0: did.
1: Paddles?
0: We played briefly. We did. We brought paddles because we knew
1: there. Okay, cool.
0: But we love when we go to the Georgia Mountains, or North Carolina, we love the quiet and just getting up away from everything.
1: That kind of ruins your morning coffee in the woods, doesn't it?
0: Yes. And it wasn't as much the pickleball as it was the road. We were very close to a very busy road, which had a 55-mile-an-hour thing. So Mrs. Jones, on a dime, turned, brought up the rules and conditions of the first rental. 24-hour cancellation, no charge. So she's like, within 10 minutes, she had another one picked out, sight unseen, basically looked at some reviews. About half hour, 40 minutes from this one, we're driving up.
1: Wait, you guys dipped? You left the original place?
0: After 2 days, boop, we were out. We went to a new place, which was even more gorgeous, and you could not hear anything but a distant chainsaw every once in a while.
1: Oh, that's awesome. Wow, I didn't know you could do that.
0: And it was, well, she's pretty good at setting stuff up, and I think we got a little lucky not having to pay the original Airbnb fees.
1: Cool. So you left the pickleball court place and found a really snuggly, quiet place even further out of society.
0: Jacuzzi on a deck overlooking about 4 Blue Ridge Mountains. It was epic.
1: That's so great. I'm so glad to hear it.
2: 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David and Meredith in the morning.
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0: As the coffee starts to kick in here, let me just say, hope you had a great weekend. And to all the dads, hope you had a great Father's Day. I would love to hear from the dads who were pleasantly surprised, shocked even,
1: yes,
0: with what happened for them. Because I think you'll agree, dads traditionally get the short end of the stick when it comes to Father's Day versus Mother's Day. And rightly so.
1: Okay. 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Or I am standing by right now, staring at our text line. 96893. Start your message with DM.
0: I am staring at the coffee pot. Why isn't that thing going faster? Okay, Monday, we got the good news, baby. We got game time coming up. That's in the 7 o'clock hour. It's David and Meredith on your Monday morning.
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1: I have a pet peeve about a messy car, and I try to keep mine as clean as possible. It reminded me of a story of a Uber driver experience we had on my vacation.
0: Oh, boy. We go.
1: We land at the airport in Cincinnati. Actually, it's Kentucky. And then you drive over the border into Cincinnati. And the Uber that picked us up at the airport, this car shows up. It's okay. It's nothing fancy. But it's a mid to small size car. We put the luggage in the back seat. Decent enough dude. He was super cash, though. Had, like, you know, the sliders, they call them, with socks, a bunch of Cincinnati gear on.
0: Slides.
1: Slides. Well, we get in the car. We instantly notice how gross it was. There was animal hair back there.
0: Oh, no.
1: And it just hadn't been vacuumed in a long time.
0: And he's an Uber.
1: He's an Uber driver. And here's the thing. Overwhelming cigarette smoke smell.
0: Oh, dear.
1: Like, he just put it out before he picked us up. You could tell it was in the car. Mm-hmm. And I was surprised. And it got me thinking, I don't think I've ever been in a nasty Uber.
0: Me either.
1: Until right now. And I think it's going to reflect badly on this guy.
0: Did you do your stars?
1: Yeah, I did.
0: Did you knock him a star?
1: No, I should.
0: What?
1: I should have. I don't like to do that to the working man.
0: I know. That's really tough. And you're in a tough spot, though, because you don't choose your Uber driver. You're assigned.
1: Right.
0: And they can choose if they want to take the job or not, but they don't know who you are, where you're going, et cetera.
1: And this guy was a talker, and he was giving us a little Cincinnati history lesson. So I couldn't ding him, but I got to say, worst smelling, nastiest Uber I've ever been in.
0: So I'm pretty funny. Once I feel gross about something, I cannot take my brain off of it until I've changed, washed my hands or something. Was it that gross to where you felt like, oh gosh, I just want to wash my hands?
1: No, it wasn't that bad.
0: Okay.
1: But I did feel like I had the cigarette smell on me afterwards. Has anybody out there experienced a nasty Uber? I think it's very, very rare. Hop on our talkback line. If you're streaming us on iHeartRadio, hit the mic and share your thoughts.
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0: Have you taken your summer vacation yet? 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
1: But first, right now, we got to get up to speed with all of the entertainment news. 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
2: Anne Hathaway, yes, the same Anne Hathaway who just had a massive press tour for The Devil Wears Prada 2, is pregnant with baby number 3. She shared the exciting news in an Instagram video where we see her in a flowy white dress, cradling her baby bump as Barbara Lewis's Baby I'm Yours plays in the background. Anne and her hubby Adam Schulman are already parents to 10-year-old Jonathan and 6-year-old Jack. The Grinch is back. Universal and Imagine Entertainment are reportedly working on a sequel to 2000's How the Grinch Stole Christmas. You know, the one where Jim Carrey played the Grinch. So will Jim Carrey be back? That's what reports are saying, that both he and director Ron Howard are part of the project. This isn't surprising, as Jim has expressed interest in the past. Talks are still ongoing, though. We told you last week that Meghan Markle and Prince Harry plan to take a family trip with Prince Archie and Princess Lilibet to the UK this July. Well, it looks like King Charles is extending an olive branch. He's offered them accommodations on a royal estate during their trip. There's no word yet on whether they'll accept these royal accommodations. We do have to note that this isn't the first time King Charles has made such an offer to Prince Harry. He's offered accommodations at Buckingham Palace during past visits, which Prince Harry has declined. And finally, you definitely saw all the backlash that Elma got after not taking sides during the NBA Finals. If you didn't, New York Knicks fans were pretty upset that Elmo had said he hoped both teams, the Knicks and the Spurs, had fun. Well, it seems as though Elmo has learned his lesson and he's officially chosen a side when it comes to the World Cup. He took to social media on Friday to confirm that Elmo wants Team USA to win, but added that he loves everybody and hopes people don't make this a thing again.
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0: 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David is like an octopus on that side of the studio. He has so many arms because he has so many different monitors. It's bonkers.
1: When I got my prescription glasses, I went into an eye exam and he said, "Where do you want reading?" I said, "Well, kind of. I actually use my glasses more than anything else for 4 to 5 hours a morning at arm's length, not at reading, you know, which is closer." And he actually, when he did my exam and said, "All right, we'll prescribe your glasses as such," I had the test out at arm's length. So these screens, I can wear these glasses. When I read, I can't.
0: There you go. So if you're ever out in public and you see David reading a menu 7 feet,
1: yes,
0: or four feet away from his face, that's what's going on.
1: I actually asked the table next to us to hold up the menu.
0: What does that say up there by the soup du jour?
1: If you guys don't mind, I want to check out the tapas. Also, there's been a trend lately with giant screens that they put up, which I love because then I can just turn around and read off the screen.
0: That's right. That's the correct font size, everyone.
1: Yes.
0: That one up on the wall.
1: If it prints on a wall, I can read it. There we go.
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3: 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Seltzer not included.

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0: 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These are three words nobody ever wants to hear: out of beer.
1: No, but I'll tell you why somebody had to say those words recently, coming up after the Hurry Up Headlines.
0: Stay with us. It's David and Meredith in the morning, and it's next.

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0: All right. Every day around this time, we have some cool stories, some big news that we want to share with everybody.
1: Hurry up, headlines.
0: But for today, David, what do you think ranch dressing has to do with the World Cup?
1: The World Cup?
0: Yes.
1: I have no idea.
0: Well, why don't we tell them when we get them in the know and out the dough?
1: Hit them.
2: Hit them with the hurry up headlines. Sometimes you want to go where everybody knows your name.
1: Iconic TV director James Burrows passed away at the age of 85. A television creator, director, writer, and producer, 11-time Emmy winner, either co-directed or directed Cheers and every episode of Will and Grace. He also was a feature director on Frasier, Friends, Big Bang Theory, Taxi, Mary Tyler Moore Show, Laverne and Shirley, Bob Newhart, and more. He passed away peacefully surrounded by family at the age of 85. Meredith, guess what movie I saw over the weekend?
0: Backrooms.
1: You would think, right?
0: Yeah.
1: I love the scary stuff. We went and saw Toy Story 5.
0: Oh, I'm so jealous.
1: It was awesome. And it's also number one at the box office. It crushed the competition.
0: But did you cry?
1: Oh, heck yeah. Well, it made $312 million worldwide, $160 million in America. That is a new franchise record. That crushed Steven Spielberg's Disclosure Day at number two with $17 million. Number three, Obsession. And number four, Backrooms.
0: The World Cup is expected to bring over 5 million visitors to the U.S., Canada, and Mexico. And it's been so fun to see them fall in love with our air conditioning, ice, free refills, Buc-ee's, and ranch dressing.
1: Heck yeah. Welcome to America.
0: Ranch is such a hit, David, that fans are purchasing bottles to take home in their carry-on luggage, but they're getting it taken from them.
1: Whoops.
0: Yeah, at the airport because it's over the TSA liquid limit. But don't worry, Kraft saw this opportunity and they are launching TSA-friendly ranch packets, which will be out in stores very soon. But for now, make sure you're packing your ranch in your checked luggage.
1: Well, that's the first time we've ever given that advice on the radio.
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1: All right, David, the World Cup is so massive. You know, if you're not familiar with it, huge soccer, biggest soccer tournament in the world. U.S. is hosting it. So there's several cities all over our beautiful country that are hosting fans from around the globe.
0: Yep.
1: All right. People are loving it. In fact, some of my favorite videos on the whole internet right now are people going, I had no idea America was this beautiful. People were so kind. Like, they're getting to experience the U.S. and not what the news sources tell you across the world.
0: Sure.
1: But Scottish fans are clearly enjoying their time in Boston. In fact, the fans are called the Tartan Army. And after Scotland defeated Haiti recently, the fans drank Boston dry. There was an actual beer shortage after the Tartan Army packed restaurants and local pubs because they drank so much beer.
0: They drank them dry.
1: You guys, Scottish fans drank four times more beer than a 4th of July crowd.
0: Oh my gosh.
1: Which is like the number one drinking holiday in the U.S.,
0: see,
1: okay?
0: We think we're drinkers. Oh, we pale in comparison.
1: Breweries had to schedule emergency deliveries to keep up.
0: Oh! Hold!
1: Hold! We've scored a goal. We're ready. Hold.
0: Oh, they took them.
1: Oh, did they already do now? No! Then they marched down the streets to Fenway Park to party and celebrate outside of Fenway Park.
0: Oh, celebrate some more.
1: Yes. They may run out of beer, but they'll never take our fandom!
0: Our fandom! Forget freedom.
1: It's too good. I just pictured these Scottish lads having the best time in the streets,
0: yeah,
1: screaming and drinking, and hopefully the bars and restaurants will place extra large orders before the next Scotland match.
0: We've tapped into some cruise lines and ran them short on beer.
1: Yes!
0: But for a whole city to just run dry, that is very impressive.
1: It is so great. I love it. Okay, good luck to Scotland. Now I'm like secretly rooting for Scotland in the World Cup.
0: Hey, at least they're having fun.
1: Maybe
0: I don't know how they're going to play out on the soccer stage.
1: They're drinking out of cups the size of the World Cup trophy.
0: Yes.
1: Maybe that's how they're doing it.
0: I love that movie. Hold. But instead of the spikes coming up, they're like beer taps.
1: Mugs. Just, or taps.
0: Yes. All right. We'll wrap this up. Best of luck to all the teams, but we'll do this one. In heaven.

0: there's always something new to learn.
1: The central message of Buddhism is not every man for himself. And the London Underground is not a political movement.
0: With David and Meredith in the morning.
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1: You really painted a full picture there.
0: Thank you very much.
1: Nice.
0: I also pictured the giant tube socks and short shorts for some reason. Okay, we're ready for game time. We haven't done this in a while, and it is called the blank game or fill in the blank.
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0: All right, let me see if I can get this ready here, just like the game shows do for the blank game or fill in the blank. There was a world record where a man eats 2 pounds of blank in 1 minute. That's 2 pounds of blank in 1 minute.
1: My brain went to a couple of specific foods in this case for me, just because eating mass quantities, this thing comes right to mind. I wonder if I'm correct, but I can't ruin the game, can I, by guessing?
0: You know what? This is so weird.
1: Okay.
0: And honestly, the description of the blank game, I think it's going to throw some people off. So give me your guess.
1: Instantly, overeating hot dogs.
0: Oh, yeah.
1: Two minutes? Wait, 2 pounds in 60 seconds?
0: 2 pounds of blank in 1 minute.
1: Yeah.
0: Good guess, but no, that's not it.
1: Okay. I figured it wouldn't be the obvious one.
0: Yes.
1: All right.
0: This is very unusual for multiple reasons, and when someone finally fills in the blank, I think you'll understand why. We'll come back. We'll get a winner and fill in that blank next.
3: 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I'll give you bragging rights.
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1: Get ready for game time with David Jones and Meredith Michaels. Your never board games.
0: Okay, here we go. A world record was set when a man eats 2 pounds of blank in 1 minute. A lot of great guesses. No one's gotten it yet. Let's go back to the phones.
2: Corey on the text line says he knows he can't win. Cotton candy?
0: What? Do you know how much you'd have to eat for 2 pounds?
2: A truckload.
0: Yeah.
2: Actual truckload.
0: Can you imagine? That is sugar beyond belief. Okay, but thank you for the text. Let's go here. By the way, texting and our talkback line for bragging rights.
2: Let's do it.
0: Anytime. Hey.
3: Good morning, Dave. This is Tony. How are you?
2: Good. How are you, Tony?
3: Good. Wouldn't it be 2 pounds of honey, would it?
0: 2 pounds of honey!
2: Oh, my gosh.
0: Which
2: gross.
0: This one kind of confused me because I would have said two gallons
2: right.
0: Or so many ounces, but they measured it. 2 pounds of honey.
3: Fantastic.
2: I'm still stuck on 2 pounds of honey. I feel sick. Like, isn't your sugar, wouldn't your sugar go crazy?
0: I looked it up. There's no adverse side effects with that much honey. However, you can't, I mean, instant diabetes.
2: Yes.
0: It's the sugar and the corn syrup that can mess you up.
2: I thought you were going to say diarrhea. Diarrhea.
0: That probably as well. Let me tell you a little more about this. Okay, it's a German dude who loves his honey. He's no stranger to intense eating and drinking challenges, but this time he set a world record. He downed 2 full pounds of honey in 1 minute, and he did it. Now, you got to picture this with a spoon and a bucket.
2: Oh, my gosh.
0: And they said that he shoveled it. Hold on. Let me read this. Shoveling the stuff into his face with animalistic veracity.
2: Oh, jeez.
0: He's got notoriety now and one hell of a sugar high.
2: And rumor has it, he will never have allergies from that region ever again. They say if you just have a little of the local honey, it'll help your allergies. He is immune forever.
0: Well, I also looked this up. What's like the most you should have? And they said it's like 3 to 6 table or teaspoons a day. A day.
2: So he's set is what you're saying. Get rose.
0: So there you go.
4: My name is Jessica Fletcher.
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0: All right. Every day around this time, we have some cool stories, some big news that we want to share with everybody.
1: Hurry up headlines.
0: But for today, David, what do you think ranch dressing has to do with the World Cup?
1: The World Cup?
0: Yes.
1: I have no idea.
0: Well, why don't we tell them when we get them in the know and out the dough?
1: Hit them.
2: Hit them with the hurry up headlines. Sometimes you want to go where everybody knows your name.
1: Iconic TV director James Burrows passed away at the age of 85. A television creator, director, writer, and producer, 11-time Emmy winner, either co-directed or directed Cheers and every episode of Will and Grace. He also was a feature director on Frasier, Friends, Big Bang Theory, Taxi, Mary Tyler Moore Show, Laverne and Shirley, Bob Newhart, and more. He passed away peacefully surrounded by family at the age of 85. Meredith, guess what movie I saw over the weekend?
0: Backrooms.
1: You would think, right?
0: Yeah.
1: I love the scary stuff. We went and saw Toy Story 5.
0: Oh, I'm so jealous.
1: It was awesome. And it's also number one at the box office. It crushed the competition.
0: But did you cry?
1: Oh, heck yeah. Well, it made $312 million worldwide, $160 million in America. That is a new franchise record. That crushed Steven Spielberg's Disclosure Day at number two with $17 million. Number three, Obsession. And number four, Backrooms.
0: The World Cup is expected to bring over 5 million visitors to the U.S., Canada, and Mexico, and it's been so fun to see them fall in love with our air conditioning, ice, free refills, Buc-ee's, and ranch dressing.
1: Heck yeah! Welcome to America!
0: Ranch is such a hit, David, that fans are purchasing bottles to take home in their carry-on luggage, but they're getting it taken from them.
1: Whoops!
0: Yeah, at the airport because it's over the TSA liquid limit. But don't worry, Kraft saw this opportunity, and they are launching TSA-friendly ranch packets, which will be out in stores very soon. But for now, make sure you're packing your ranch in your checked luggage.
1: Well, that's the first time we've ever given that advice on the radio.
2: Yeah. Hit 'em with the hurry up headlines.
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1: So, Amazon drivers showing up, taking the picture, boop, back in the vehicle. 99 times out of 100, no problem, right? Well, there's doorbell footage, little ring doorbell footage of a Amazon driver coming up to a doorstep, sees a cat, picks up the cat, takes the cat.
0: No!
1: Yeah, goes back into the vehicle with the cat.
0: Takes the cat?
1: And instantly I'm like, what a jerk driver. Oh my gosh, how could he do that? The nerve. Then you go deeper into the story. This guy's name is Joshua. He's the driver at the viral incident that took place, and it happened in Bakersfield. He said it's his cat. He lost his cat. This is the cat.
0: Oh, my gosh.
1: So you're like, yeah, right. Nice excuse. Well, the story continues. He produced paperwork proving that he adopted this cat and had specific markings and had proof, allegedly, that this was his cat. The owner says, uh-uh, we've had this cat for years. So now it is literally, he said, she said about the cat.
0: Okay, this is wild. I'm not a cat person. So do people chip cats the way they do dogs? Okay.
1: Yeah.
0: Let me guess. No chip in this case.
1: Probably not. The homeowner is like, absolutely not. He is like, I got it for my daughter, had the whole story. Somebody, I think, is mistaken here, but they're both so committed to their story. Nobody knows what to do. But here's the sad news. The dude got fired.
0: Oh.
1: Amazon said, yeah, it's zero tolerance. You shouldn't have done it. What do you guys think? Because this, the more I read the story, I went back and forth like a ping pong match four times in my head of whose fault it was.
0: Sounds like a case for Ace Ventura, pet detective.
1: Alrighty then.
0: That's right. Now, here's the deal. Once you saw that cat, I would want to grab, if it was my dog, I'd want to grab Ribby and run as well.
1: Sure.
0: But because I'm at work, I feel like I would, I don't know, I think I would take my dog and run.
1: Yeah.
0: I do.
1: Well, no criminal charges have been filed, although the sheriff's office is saying the case remains open, investigations continue, because this one's tough. He said, she said, and we're talking a matter of years, not like, well, last week this happened and a week before I adopted it. This is very intriguing. Where's Judge Judy when you need her?
0: Seriously. She would call somebody an idiot in this case, and I want to know who.
1: I like your Ace Ventura idea.
0: Of course.
1: I think we need a true pet detectives. How do you feel about this? Hop on our talkback line, hit the mic, and make your voice heard.
2: 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So, David and Meredith. 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
0: This is where you're going to find the best songs and the most fun every morning. It's David and Meredith.
1: And we're going to hit you with some good news to turn up that feel-good factor.
0: That's coming up.

0: a handmade blanket that they had. He stopped in his tracks and he goes, "Hey, where'd you get my blanket?" Initially, Rita thought he was kidding, making a joke about the old cheesy sports pattern on this blanket. Mm-hmm. But then she said, everyone grew silent as he described specific stitching and details that his mother created for him when he was an infant. This is why he immediately recognized it as his own childhood treasure. So they're like, wait a second, you aren't kidding. Years earlier, Rita's mother unknowingly purchased this blanket at a garage sale.
1: Oh my gosh.
0: And now the boyfriend's mother had, in fact, turns out the boyfriend's mother had donated it, expecting never to see it again. Well, Rita's mom bought it. It's now in their house. So it's back in his life. And today, the married couple's son sleeps with the same blanket nightly, creating a three-generation connection with this blanket.
1: That is insane.
0: I know. And I pulled up the picture of it, and it is like one of those old fleece blankets, and it has like football, baseball, and like these graphics from the 80s.
1: And it's one of a kind?
0: It's one of a kind. You can see the way the mom stitched it up personal for him.
1: I wonder if the guy, when he first saw it, picked it up and smelled it.
0: See if it
1: had that old school nostalgia scent.
0: Isn't that such a random coincidence? The mom bought it before they even got together.
1: Yeah.
0: It's pretty awesome.
1: I know grown adults who still have their little blankies.
0: Sure.
1: They've kept them.
0: Of course they do. And that is your good news, baby.
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0: 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Post Father's Day, Monday morning, and we'd love to hear from you. 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
1: on Downtown Radio 97.7. Okay, so I'm driving in the car and I had a musical revelation. I got to share it with you next.
0: A musical revelation?
1: Yes, I was giggling so hard.
0: Okay.
1: Let me give you a teaser.
0: Mm-hmm.
1: Menopause.
0: I'm out. Okay, we'll do it in a couple of minutes.

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0: I recently was listening to the radio, and Robert Palmer, Addicted to Love, came on.
1: Great song.
0: I love this song. I mean, you can't hear, I don't know about you, but I can't hear the song without picturing the video. It just goes hands in hands with right?
1: Yes.
0: Sexy ladies, slick back hair, red lips, guitar.
1: They weren't musicians. Mm-hmm. Musicians, I think, were driven crazy by that video because they're just faking it. But yep. Who cares? They looked amazing.
0: They sure did. Well, now that I'm in my mid, almost late 40s, mm-hmm. perimenopause has taken over my world, and it is the hot topic of conversation with all my friends. And if you listen to this song through a perimenopause lens,
1: okay,
0: this first entire chorus is hilarious. Couple words I would change.
1: Okay.
0: But for the most part, just put your perimenopause glasses on and listen to this.
1: All right, let's see how this relates, Mr. Robert Palmer.

0: Oh my gosh. Instead of my heart sweats, it's night sweats.
1: And instead of you can't sleep, you can't eat, it would be all you do is eat. And honestly, you're gonna have to face it. It's perimenopause. I was laughing so hard in my car because I was like, you can't sleep, you can't eat, yeah, your night sweats. I mean, this thing is absolutely perfect.
0: It is. It's the new theme song. Yes. I say, you know what? I smell a parody song just around the corner.
1: Except you dress up like ladies in like pajama pants and their, yes, hair back, but in like a messy bun.
0: Oh, mm-hmm. That's so true. I know. Well, I don't think I should realize it.
1: Of course you wouldn't. So there you go, ladies. If you feel like a laugh and you're going through the throes of maybe menopause, perimenopause, yeah, Here's your new song.
0: You're going to have to face it. Face it,
1: it's perimenopause.
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1: Way to go, Eminem. You may have ruined Robert Palmer's Addicted to Love for anybody experiencing perimenopause.
0: That's right. Christy, Sarah, and Wendy have all texted in that they are cracking up at that observation. So enjoy and pass that knowledge on to your girlfriends.
1: We don't even need parody songs. If you listen to every word of that song, Addicted to Love, it's basically, he's not in love. It's a description of perimenopause.
0: We also have a talk back from Rosemary about the song as well. She's got a tip for us. You
1: okay,
0: ready?
1: Let's do it. 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
2: Good morning, David and Meredith. Meredith, if you really want to get a laugh, you have to listen to the soundtrack to Menopause, the musical.
1: Mm.
2: I went to see it. I almost peed my pants. It is hysterical. They take modern songs or 60s, 70s, 80s songs and apply menopause words to it, just like you just did. It is fun. You got to listen. Bye.
1: Bye.
0: Thank you. See, this is what's starting to happen. The older generations of women didn't really pass down the information about menopause and perimenopause, but this current regime that's happening,
1: yeah,
0: they are passing the batons down to us, and we're like, thank you for the knowledge. So thank you for that. Now I got to go look up this musical.
1: Yeah, I've actually heard about this musical, and I've seen a couple of videos on Instagram basically just highlighting the ups and downs. And when I say that, I mean downs of perimenopause.
0: The change, as they refer to it.
1: The change.
0: The change.
1: Well, here another talk back.
3: Hey, guys. I just had to say that Meredith absolutely made my day with the whole Addicted to Love compared to perimenopause, because that was hilarious and spot on. And I really was laughing out loud. So thank you, guys. Bye.
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1: 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I'll give you a clue. What's in the box?
0: Oh.
1: If you're willing to take a chance and you like free stuff, who doesn't? You're going to love this story coming up next.

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0: So, did you hear what Aldi's is up to? They announced that they are launching something called Blind Boxes, and it's going to be filled with fan favorite products. And the good news, this blew my mind, they're free.
1: How?
0: The grocery retailer is giving shoppers a chance to claim an Aldi Blind Box. It's for a limited time, and they're going to release a new box each day.
1: Okay, this is pretty cool. I used to be an Aldi hater, and then one, not a hater, but kind of just like skeptical. I was like, I didn't really understand it. They don't give you bags or boxes. I was like, this is a weird place. Now there's one by me and has for the last couple of years. I stop in there all the time.
0: Really?
1: Yes, the prices are so good. I can't believe they can afford to give away free boxes of food.
0: Yes, and it's cool the way they're doing it. Go to Aldi's website if you want more information. They're themed boxes, and they're giving them away while supplies last. And here are the, and it's first come, first serve basis, they're saying. So this is going to be crazy popular. That is my prediction. There will be a snack blind box.
1: Okay.
0: A fiber blind box, which just sounds frightening, a protein blind box, and a mystery blind box.
1: That mystery one, my prediction is produce that's still good, but not for long.
0: They're saying, fans can expect a surprising mix of products from across the store that are about to become their new foodie obsessions.
1: Oh, that's so cool. All right, so now we got to race everybody to Aldi.
0: Yeah, go to the website for more information. What they have are these boxes with question marks all over it. So be looking. Wasn't that a series on Netflix with Sandra Bullock? Wasn't that called Blind Box?
1: It was
0: Bird Box.
1: Bird Box. But she was blindfolded.
0: Yes.
1: So you're correct. Go to Aldi and get your Bird Box.
0: I knew there was some sort of box on Netflix, so maybe an adjacent pet store can do a Bird Box.
1: There you go.
0: While Aldi's does the Blind Box. So there you go. Good luck, guys.
2: 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This is David and Meredith in the morning.
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That'll be up before 2:30. And right now it's Club Nouveau's jammin' version of the classic Lean On Me group hug.

0: 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Good morning. Good morning. Happy Monday. No, it is a happy Monday. You know why? Because we're together. We're going to rock out and let's do our best to squeeze every last bit of joy as we can as we start the work week. Did you do something fun over the weekend? Maybe see David Lee Roth in Milwaukee. Maybe you checked something off your to-do list this past weekend. Got your closet cleaned. That's totally awesome news. Tell me something fun you have experienced recently. 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

0: 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Martha Quinn here, getting ready to play you some Madonna before 11 o'clock. Have you done something recently that made you feel at one with the universe? Did you see Journey last night in Green Bay, Wisconsin? Or maybe something else lifted your heart with joy. Whatever that is, that's totally awesome news.
1: Hey, Martha, this is Kelly from Arkansas. I got to witness my cousin Jessica marry the man of her dreams this weekend, Seth. I'm so proud of the two of them. Just want to shout out to the Harrisons.
0: Kelly, they say a secret to happiness is celebrating the joyful events that happen to other people. And you just did that just now. And you gave us all the opportunity to send love and good vibes to Seth and Jessica Harrison. Thanks, Kelly. Your pipeline to me, Martha Quinn, is the talkback microphone that gets on your phone when you download our free iHeartRadio app. Tap it. 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
0: 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And at the heart of it all was Martha Quinn. 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

0: 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Come on in, make yourself comfortable, kick off your shoes. It's me, Martha Quinn. This is the time we kick back and chat life. I try to provide some kind of useful info every morning right here. I call it your wellness shot. Sometimes the topics are thought up by me and sometimes by you.
1: Hey, Martha, this is Phil. I'm a recent truck driver. We were talking about motorcycle safety there a couple weeks ago. I think the listeners also need to know about truck safety. A lot of us semi drivers out here has got so much weight, it almost takes us like 3 football fields to stop. Do some investigating on it and see what you come up with.
0: Phil, suggestion taken. I did learn that semis can weigh up to 80,000 pounds and it can take up to a football field or multiple football fields for them to come to a complete stop. And for us car drivers, we should view the space in front of an 18-wheeler, not as space for us to pull into, but for the truck drivers to be able to stop in. That's what the space in front of a semi is for. Thank you, Phil. Appreciate you listening and joining in by using the TalkBack microphone on our free iHeartRadio app. Your wisdom is always welcome here. We're getting through this thing called life together. You've got the Martha Quinn Show.
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One classic at a time. We're making our way through Monday. Martha Quinn here. We learned a lot about Freddie Mercury and Queen in the biopic Bohemian Rhapsody, which has been the most successful music biopic ever. Until now. Find out who took it over. And News That Rocks around 1140.

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0: Downtown Radio, 97.7. You and me, Martha Quinn, we get through the day hanging out, rocking out. And each morning at this point, we chat rock and roll in your daily news that rocks. Congratulations to the Michael Jackson biopic called Michael. It is now the highest grossing music biopic in history, surpassing the insanely successful Freddie Mercury Queen biopic, Bohemian Rhapsody. One of the executive producers of the biopic was Michael's son, Prince Jackson.
1: We all know the story of the King of Pop, but I think this was our goal, was to tell the story of Michael, how he started from the small home they grew up in Gary, Indiana, to arrive at the biggest stages and the biggest platforms all around the world.
0: Job well done. My only comment is I wish the Michael biopic was 5 hours long. I would like to have seen more about how it evolved that Michael became the lead singer of the Jackson 5. How did the older brothers feel about it? What was it like when the Jacksons went on tour with the Commodores? Like, so much I would like to have seen. But congratulations to the Michael Jackson biopic. That's your news that rocks. Hang out with me, Martha Quinn. Today's 3-song mixtape starts as soon as the clock strikes 12.
2: Good thing.
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0: 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It's Martha's Mixtape with Martha Quinn.
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0: 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I need some sunscreen after that mixtape made by Jay in Michigan. Three songs celebrating the fact that we are now in summer. Bananarama's Cruel Summer was song number one. Bryan Adams' Summer of 69 was song number two. And Richard Marx's Endless Summer Nights was song number three. Thank you, Jay. Get your mixtape on the air. You go to our station website. You find the mixtape submission form right there where you click The Martha Quinn Show.
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2: Music mogul Clive Davis has died. His family confirming Clive died at his home in New York City today. Davis was recently hospitalized with respiratory problems. Clive Davis, known for boosting the careers of Whitney Houston, Janis Joplin, Bruce Springsteen, while also helping revitalize the careers of Carlos Santana, Rod Stewart, and Aretha Franklin. Davis served as the president of a number of record labels, including Columbia and Arista Records. He was inducted into the Rock and Roll Hall of Fame in 2000 as a non-performer. Music mogul Clive Davis was 94. 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

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Like at 11 o'clock tonight, East Coast time, it's Jordan versus Algeria. 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

0: 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Don Henley and his Cadillac with the Grateful Dead bumper sticker on it is on the way for you. My name is Martha Quinn. When you let me know where you're listening and what you're doing, it just is totally awesome. If I might say every day, I say, tell me your totally awesome news. That's my totally awesome news.
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0: Joan, you are so cool. 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
3: Music mogul Clive Davis has died. His family confirming Clive died at his home in New York City today. Davis was recently hospitalized with respiratory problems. Clive Davis, known for boosting the careers of Whitney Houston, Janis Joplin, Bruce Springsteen, while also helping revitalize the careers of Carlos Santana, Rod Stewart, and Aretha Franklin. Davis served as the president of a number of record labels, including Columbia and Arista Records. He was inducted into the Rock and Roll Hall of Fame in 2000 as a non-performer. 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

Downtown Radio, 97.7. Martha Quinn hanging with you as we head towards 1 o'clock this Monday. Have you been to the Sphere yet? Maybe you saw No Doubt or Don Henley here, his band, The Eagles. Guess what movie is going to be played at the Sphere? It's an iconic cultural event. This movie came out in 1975. Starred Tim Curry and Susan Sarandon. Let's do the time warp again. The Rocky Horror Picture Show. That is so genius. And the Eagles have a couple more Sphere dates. Eagles.com has the info.

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Feeling a little bit of that midday Monday slump. It's just after 1 o'clock. My name is Martha Quinn. You're going to get picked up in 3, 2, 1.

When these songs were brand new, she was right there. 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

0: 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The world's most famous drum solo done by Phil Collins will be on before 1:30. My name is Martha Quinn. 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That's totally awesome news. And it could be the littlest thing. Maybe you checked something off of your to-do list. Okay, for example, I'm Martha Quinn. Today, finally ordered that replacement lid for my Tupperware. 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I'm so proud of myself that I actually did it. So what's your totally awesome news? 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

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That's what gets the spotlight. 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

0: 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We're doing it. We're getting close to 2 o'clock already with classic artists, including but not limited to Orchestral Maneuvers in the Dark, who you'll hear in just a few minutes. This is the moment we check in with one of your fellow music fans, or you, and hear some totally awesome news.
1: Hey, Martha, Fast Jimmy from Prattville, Alabama. Here's my totally awesome news. I'm going to hit a hallmark. I'm going to be turning 50 years old, and I'm surviving stage 4 prostate cancer. I was only given 2 years to live. I'm passing that 2-year marker, and I'm doing wonderful. I'm doing great. There's my totally awesome news for you.
0: Woohoo! Yeah, Fast Jimmy. That is totally awesome. Totally awesome news. Man, what a situation, being given 2 years to live, and now those 2 years are behind you. Congratulations, my friend, and happy 50th. What you're celebrating gets celebrated every day here. Tell me your totally awesome news with our free iHeartRadio app's talkback microphone. Just tap it. You'll get to me, Martha Quinn.
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I'm super happy to tell you that actor Corey Feldman, who in the 80s as a kid was in movies like The Goonies and Stand By Me, he is feeling better after being rushed to the hospital in Los Angeles after he suffered a medical emergency on an airplane. Paramedics met him at the plane. He got rushed to the hospital, but it turned out it was food poisoning. That's good news for Corey Feldman. Here's our custom maneuvers in the dark if you leave.

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1: 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Like, can you believe it's after 2 o'clock already? Thanks so much for hanging out this Monday with me, Martha Quinn. When we combine our wisdom, it makes the world a better place. You're going to hear from a trucker in just a few minutes why you should think very carefully before pulling in front of an 18-wheeler on the freeway. Check it out in just a few.

0: 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The MTV years live right here on our station and with me, Martha Quinn. When you share your unique wisdom, it makes the world a better place. Like if you're driving on the freeway, think very carefully about pulling in front of an 18-wheeler. Sharing his perspective about why we need to be super careful about that is Phil.
1: Hey, Martha, a lot of us semi drivers out here has got so much weight, it almost takes us like 3 football fields to stop.
0: Phil, after you said that, I checked it out. Some trucks can weigh up to 80,000 pounds. So guys like you can't slam on their brakes the same as we can in our Priuses or whatever. So long story short, never cut in front of a truck because a lot of crashes happen when a car passes a truck and then immediately jumps back into the lane. Leave plenty of space, at least several car lengths before merging back into a lane in front of an 18-wheeler. People like Phil will thank you. That's your wellness shot. Join me anytime like Phil did. 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You just tap it. You'll get to me, Martha Quinn.
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0: 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Martha Quinn heading towards 3 o'clock with you Monday, June 22nd. Major news out of the rock and roll world. Music industry pioneer Clive Davis passed away this morning at his home in New York City. Clive was 94 years old. In his many years in the music business as being the founder of Arista Records, heading up Columbia Records, he launched and boosted the careers of so many artists, Janis Joplin back in the 60s, Simon and Garfunkel, Whitney Houston, Bruce Springsteen, Barry Manilow, Billy Joel, Carrie Underwood. Clive was inducted into the Rock and Roll Hall of Fame for his contributions to music back in the year 2000. He will be greatly missed. Our condolences go out to the family and loved ones of Clive Davis, who number many.
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I get it. My boss Shaggy is looking at me like, move along, Martha Quinn. Somebody else wants to play some records. I'll see you tomorrow at 10 a.m. Until then, miss you already.

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1: Well, the World Cup has definitely brought together many cultures and traditions. 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

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An unauthorized biopic for Billy Joel coming out, Billy and Me. 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This is his pre-fame

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1: Hi, Eddie. 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
1: Some of the stuff that has gone viral really makes me scratch my head and go, why? 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They're out of New York, and now everybody's making their own version of it, where it's like you take a little, it's about the size of an ice cream cup, you fill it with cake, put a ton of icing in it, layer it with some thick sprinkles, and there you have

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1: Hi, Carolyn. So yesterday was Father's Day. Were you able to get out and celebrate?
2: My Father's Day was really beautiful. 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
1: 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Glad you had a great time.
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Ever hear us play a song but can't remember the title or artist? 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
1: Hi, it's Christina. All right, Jason, tell me about your Father's Day yesterday. How was it, my friend?
2: My Father's Day was great. I got a bunch of gifts that were useless gadgets. 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And okay. I also got to spend time with my kids while they made me spend money for them on gifts.
1: Oh, my Great. Goodness. That's funny. Well, listen, at least you spent time with your kids and you had a good, you know, good laugh or two. I can appreciate that.
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1: So I'm over here choking down some coconut water, carrot juice, and a splash of lemon because 19-year-old girls on TikTok told me to. And at this point, I'm willing to try anything. They say I'm going to be hydrated and dewy, and I'm still waiting on that.

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1: Well, it's official. The Michael Jackson biopic, Michael, is dethroning the Freddie Mercury biopic, Bohemian Rhapsody, as the highest grossing music biopic of all time. Michael has grossed about $1 billion, which is huge, by the way. But I have to say, I do prefer Bohemian Rhapsody. Sorry, not sorry.
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1: So Rod Stewart celebrated his 19th wedding anniversary over the weekend with his wife, Penny. And he said keeping the spark alive in their marriage emphasized strong connection and sense of humor.

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1: 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So Father's Day was a whole lot of fun at our house. How about you, Eddie?
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